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1: Well, ultimately I am responsible for everything that happens around the team, on and off the field, the environment there for the players. And I haven't been successful in achieving my vision for that, and which would then allow the players to express themselves on the field to their very best and for the team to succeed in winning games.
2: IFK har inlett årets liga med 4 oavgjorda matcher och 4 förluster. Gary Williams säger att han och tränarstaben under inledningen av ligan försökt att ändra på saker och ting, men att han efter Jaromatchen kände att laget och klubben behövde en ny röst och nya idéer.
1: Throughout this period there's been a lot of thought as to what we can do to improve the performance, what I can do, how we can change things. And we've tried lots of different things and ways. And after the Yarrow game, I just felt that this was the moment in which the team and the club could get a voice, maybe some new ideas in a way, because I haven't been successful in implementing my desire, wish or vision for how it should look on the field.
2: Under slutet av förra säsongen bytte IFK formation till en 4-4-2-uppställning med en diamantformation på mittfältet, vilket var mycket framgångsrikt. 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
1: Well, I think that there was every intention at the end of last season. We were enjoying the football, playing well, and that was the intention as we continue into this season. And we started out that way. We lost some factors that allowed that to succeed in the autumn. The sale of Nilo, Cody up top. So the intention was to continue with that into this year, and we started off really well. But then we faced a lot of difficulties in the flow. I think to late to the end of preseason, we tied a lot of games and had some trouble against better teams, the defending the channels. So we tried to, because it was a lot of work, St. Aoki away, for example, a lot of work when we want and tried to press high, but we miss in the first press or the second one, and then they switch the play and we're chasing the game. So in a 4-4-2 diamond with one holding midfielder, that was a lot of running, and I felt that we were running quite high meters and runs, but we were running in a defending direction. So we attempted to solidify the lower midfield with two to begin with, and then going into a back five, because we had good centre backs and all of them deserved to play on the field. So that was some of the reasoning behind the change in formation and strategy that leads us to where we were playing with a 3-5-2 in the last.
2: Gary Williams tog över huvudansvaret för IFK under 2024 när Bruno Romão fick sparken. 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
1: I think jumping in 2024 when the team was facing relegation, and in a short period of time with good energy and good players, we had that fantastic win away on the last game of the season. That means we didn't just escape relegation, but we escaped the playoff for relegation as well. 2025, tough start, really, really tough start. But then probably playing the best football that I've seen us play on Vejoa with some really good results, beating some of the top teams, all those cups. But the way that we played at the end of last year was really special. So, and then, of course, I've played roles in as sports chef and talent coach and seen a lot of

We have a request. We have a little request this time for some very, very dear jazz comrades of mine over on my right here. Summertime.

0: Så heter låten och artisten var Ingrid. 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
1: Well, ultimately I am responsible for everything that happens around the team on and off the field, the environment there for the players, and I haven't been successful in achieving my vision for that, and which would then allow the players to express themselves on the field to their very best and for the team to succeed in winning games.
2: IFK har inlett årets liga med 4 oavgjorda matcher och 4 förluster. Gary Williams säger att han och tränarstaben under inledningen av ligan försökt att ändra på saker och ting, men att han efter Jarro-matchen kände att laget och klubben behövde en ny röst och nya idéer.
1: Throughout this period there's been a lot of thought as to what we can do to improve the performance, what I can do, how we can change things. And we've tried lots of different things and ways. And after the Jarro game, I just felt that this was the moment in which the team and the club could get a voice, maybe some new ideas in a way, because I haven't been successful in implementing my desire, wish or vision for how it should look on the field.
2: Under slutet av förra säsongen bytte IFK formation till en 4-4-2-uppställning med en diamantformation på mittfältet, vilket var mycket framgångsrikt. 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
1: Well, I think that there was every intention at the end of last season. We were enjoying the football, playing well, and that was the intention as we continue into this season. And we started out that way. We lost some factors that allowed that to succeed in the autumn. The sale of Nilo, Cody up top. So the intention was to continue with that into this year, and we started off really well. But then we faced a lot of difficulties in the flow. I think to the end of preseason, we tied a lot of games and had some trouble against better teams, the defending the channels. So we tried to, because it was a lot of work, St. Aoki away, for example, a lot of work when we want and tried to press high, but we miss in the first press or the second one, and then they switch the play and we're chasing the game. So in a 4-4-2 diamond with one holding midfielder, that was a lot of running. And I felt that we were running quite high meters and runs, but we were running in a defending direction. So we attempted to solidify the lower midfield with two to begin with, and then going into a back five, because we have good centre backs and all of them deserve to play on the field. So that was some of the reasoning behind the change in formation and strategy that leads us to where we were playing with a 3-5-2 in the last.
2: Gary Williams tog över huvudansvaret för IFK under 2024 när Bruno Romão fick sparken. Han lyckades rädda kvar IFK i ligan och under 2025 gick IFK obesegrade genom nedflyttningsserien och slutade på 8:e plats i ligan. 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
1: I think jumping in 2024 when the team was facing relegation, and in a short period of time with good energy and good players, had that fantastic win away on the last game of the season. That means we didn't just escape relegation, but we escaped the playoff for relegation as well. 2025, tough start, really, really tough start. But then probably playing the best football that I've seen us play on Vehoa with some really good results, beating some of the top teams, Ilves, Cups. But the way that we played at the end of last year was really special. So, and then, of course, I've played roles in as sports chef and talent coach and seen a lot of the youth players come through and helped in that. So I look back on my time with the club with very fond memories, and want nothing but the best for them going forward. And I will be their biggest fan tomorrow when they play against Lahti.
0: Det säger alltså Gary Williams. Sportchef och VD Jimmy Vari tar tillfälligt över som huvudtränare. Och jag, IFK, möter FC Lahti på hemmaplan i åttondelsfinalen i Finska kuppen imorgon tisdag. Det är avspark om drygt ett dygn där, klockan 18.00. Reporter var Dan Sjöblom Svensson. Alldeles strax nyheter, före det Rag & Bone Mans låt Human.